0: fantastische Künstlerin Faid.
1: Important to what we do say, so I'll be measured in numbers.

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They can also treat you if you don't have health insurance. Everybody is welcome and all our services are free. 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Our counselors can help with your claims at the job center or other government agencies. They can also help with problems related to your work, housing, and many other areas of life. If you don't speak German, that's no problem. We will organize a translator. Our address is Merseburgerstraße 120. Our opening hours are every Wednesday, 5 p.m. to 7 p.m.

Бокс Назар. Cheer myself up. Put the radio on. Get the magazine out. And read about the essence of tongue. Checklist. I never leave home without one. Sunglasses. I wear them all year around and seem to need them more often. It's a habit. Music, cassettes, CDs, three Palm Pilots. It's my lifeline. I think it's my PA's computer. She runs my diary and I download it. Four, mobile phone. Five, Amex card.

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Not funny, won't laugh. Our role is an old charm, the original. Drop seed before Noah's Ark, or you ever heard digital. I'm civil, not cynical. I stay on the ball, and my finish is clinical. Quantum shit. 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No Facebook, you have a metaphor, so that's never forceful. 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